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How many times have we gone to the Lord to cast our burdens? We go to the Lord for so many things. We go and ask for peace in our homes. We ask for healing in our bodies. But how many times do we go to God to simply say thank you? How often do we take the time out to pray and say, Lord, I am grateful? If you go and speak to Christians who live in some of the most poorest parts of the world, you would be amazed at how thankful they are for the little that they have. Despite their lack, despite being uncomfortable, they are rich in faith. They are ever so grateful to God because they can still see His goodness even in the middle of their problems. I encourage you today to take a moment and count your blessings. Take a moment and reflect on just how good God has been to you. The Bible tells us an interesting story about thankfulness in Luke chapter 17, verse 11 to 19. The Bible reads, "Now on his way to Jerusalem, Jesus traveled along the border between Samaria and Galilee. As he was going into a village, 10 men who had leprosy met him. They stood at a distance and called out in a loud voice, 'Jesus, Master, have pity on us.' When he saw them, he said, 'Go show yourselves to the priests.' And as they went, they were cleansed. One of them, when he saw he was healed, came back, praising God in a loud voice. He threw himself at Jesus' feet and thanked him. And he was a Samaritan. Jesus asked, 'Were not all 10 cleansed? Where are the other 9? Has no one returned to give praise to God except this foreigner?' Then he said to him, 'Rise and go. Your faith has made you well.'" Now in this story, only one leper remembered to say thank you. Only one leper had a heart filled with gratitude. It was only this individual who came back to praise the Lord. Friends, I encourage you to have this same attitude. Make it a regular practice to go and thank the Lord for all that He has done. Yes, we have battles in different areas, but I believe that all of us, as children of God, we all have reasons to thank the Lord. And so today, I encourage you to go to the Lord and simply say thank you. Go to God and tell Him how grateful you are for all that He has done. And so with this understanding, let us pray. Dear Lord, we thank you. You have been good to us, even though we were undeserving of your goodness. You have been merciful with us, even though we have fallen so many times. Thank you for your forgiveness. Thank you, Lord Jesus, for preserving us and keeping us. Forgive us, Lord, if we have ever taken things like our health for granted. Some people have food, but their health doesn't allow them to eat freely. Some people have money, but that money can't restore good health. And so we thank you for the blessing of good health in our lives, Lord. We thank you for peace in our minds and unity in our homes. As your children, we are ever so grateful of your goodness. We are so thankful for your loving kindness. I'm grateful because your word says in John 14, verse 27, "Peace I leave with you, my peace I give to you. Not as the world gives do I give to you. Let not your hearts be troubled, neither let them be afraid." We thank you for such a promise, Lord. We receive your peace, Lord. Our hearts will not be troubled,
because of your word. I am thankful, Lord, because in Isaiah 43 verse 2, the Bible says, "When you pass through the waters, I will be with you, and through the rivers they shall not overwhelm you. When you walk through fire, you shall not be burned, and the flame shall not consume you." Thank you, King Jesus, because you are a waymaker. Thank you for this promise that you will stand with us regardless of the situation. We're grateful for your word, which serves as a constant reminder that you are with us regardless of the circumstances we may face. May your word provide me with strength in troubling times. Thank you, King Jesus, for the fact that we can call on your name. Your name has power, and through you, we are redeemed. We can be healed, we can be strengthened, and set free from captivity. We thank you, Lord, for always standing with us. Thank you for protecting us from the attacks of the enemy, those which are seen and those which are unseen. Thank you for being a stronghold. Lord Jesus, thank you for shedding your blood on the cross. Through the power that is in your blood, we as your children can walk in victory. Lord, we declare your word in Psalm 100 verse 1 to 5. The Bible reads, "Make a joyful noise to the Lord, all the earth. Serve the Lord with gladness. Come into his presence with singing. Know that the Lord, he is God. It is he who made us, and we are his. We are his people, and the sheep of his pasture. Enter his gates with thanksgiving, and his courts with praise. Give thanks to him, bless his name, for the Lord is good. His steadfast love endures forever, and his faithfulness to all generations." Holy Spirit, help us to serve the Lord with gladness and delight. Help us to live our lives with an attitude of thanks. Lord Jesus, we thank you for hearing this prayer. We are grateful for all that you have done, and even that which you are still yet to do. Amen.

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And because Rita Pavone is on the show, and she is from Italy, she's going to... You call her out. Fine.

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Talk!

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A very talented young composer, author, singer, a very fine person too, the man who sings O'Carroll, Neil Sedaka.

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A very talented young composer, author, singer, a very fine person, too, the man who sings O Carol, Neil Sedaka.

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Good morning, everyone. 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From Trinidad and Tobago, my name is Moeen Mohammed, now extending to you a very warm welcome to join my youthful and brilliant producer, presenter, Richard Aziz.

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Well, beautiful weather, you will agree. It's still springtime, but of course, this is the best time indeed. 31 degrees are expected a high today, but we are getting accustomed to it, right? It promises to be a hot summer. I say bring it on. Hope you had a good week and ready for a nice, relaxing weekend, those of you who are not working. And we know some people are not working, but in fact volunteering, like Angela DeBance and company. We tell you more about what they've been up to today. Also want to welcome all the garages that are locked on to Shabnam Radio. Thank you. And as usual, we are asking you to help us grow. Share our website. Invite a friend to join us. And let us know where they're listening from, and we would give them that

Set to entertain you yet for another hour. Another couple of hours. This is how we're going to start it off today.

Hey, the beautiful music of Enoch Daniel. You recognize that by now. Beautiful on a nice day like this to start off the weekend. I just want to say congratulations and a big thank you to all those who partake in today's walkathon for the Bhavani Shankar Mandir. It's an annual walkathon, and they always do this with great enthusiasm and love and deed for community and for Sanatan Dharma. They have been doing this for quite a number of years now, and I know one of the organizers, my dear friend Angela DeBans. Angela, I want to say to you and all the volunteers and those who took part, may Bhagwan continue to bless you and all those who were involved. Did a great job as usual again, and I want to say congratulations.

Well, just to let you know, the next big event that's coming up is the Brampton Seniors and Youth Recreation Center. They're putting together a golf tournament, and they are again reaching out to you. And it's a fun time. You're coming out for their 12th annual golf tournament at the Glen Eagle Golf Club. That's on Highway 50 in Bolton. $180 per person. It's taking place on Saturday, August 15th. Of course, you'll be provided with a sumptuous lunch and dinner, great prizes, gift bags and raffles. A fun, great day for a great cause indeed. 18 holes golf, and of course, you will be provided with a card for $180 per person. So get your group together and come have a fun day in

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We will continue to share some more information about this great event for a great cause. And you know, it's the 12th annual. It's been going for a while, and everybody who've been supporting, may God continue to bless you.

0: Today the 6th day of June. We're already in the month of June, the middle of the year. Could you believe it? And of course, we're already a week into the month of June. Well, those of you who are looking and expecting a nice summer, of course, you know, in Canada here, we have so much to be thankful for. You know, by a good measure, we have our share of crime and, you know, high prices and problem with the police. We have racism. We have, you know, our own challenges in our homes and our jobs, etc. But when you look at Facebook, boy, you really feel lucky that we are living in a community and a society that doesn't tolerate much of that, that people could blatantly come out and ridicule, although it happens in certain quarters. But what I've been seeing, those of you who from Trinidad and Tobago who have access and been following what's happening with the attack on the country's prime minister, the Honorable Kamala Prasad Bisesa. You know, everything seems to be her fault. Every single thing. If the breeze blows too hard, it's her fault. And somehow, the population is not forgetting. They're forgetting the fact that she just got into power with an empty treasury, with crime was on the rise, and they've been working. I mean, I believe more could be done, but then I'm here in Canada on the outside looking in. But it seems that more violent crime have been on the rise, and you know, there's every day murder and home invasion, and we have that here. We have that in Canada too. Not to say that we are immune to it. But this recent attack, not only on Kamala Prasad Bisesa, but on East Indian, and may I say mostly on the Hindu faith, the people who practice Sanatan Dharma. It has been a bold-faced attempt. There's one character, and you know, he speaks for many. If you haven't seen it, well, you're lucky, honestly, because it would leave you scarred. It's disgusting. It's the most disgusting thing I've seen on Facebook and on social media. They've been sharing it, and you know, he calling the Hindus that worship fake gods, attacking Hanuman Baba, Mother Lakshmi. They have so many hands and they can't do anything, and they're fake. And you know, he's going on and on about it, and laughing and mocking. He was picked up by the police because there are laws that he broke. But when you read the comments and when you read what is being said by some of his followers and supporters, well, I think it's a litmus test sharing with you what the vibes is like behind the scene. You know, it seems as if the People's National Movement, which is made up mostly of Afro-Trinidadians, they just can't stand the fact that an East Indian leader or a party that has a majority of East Indian has gained the reins of power, and somehow you cannot please them. Although they have been exposed for the corruption, giving contracts to their family and friends, renewing contract before time for renewal, securing their family and friends with benefits even as they admit office. And it continues to be exposed, the past government, shutting down PetroTrain. I mean, there's so many things. With Kamala Prasad Bisesa and her government, they had a mandate, and they took reins of power, and they're working. In fact, they just reopened parliament yesterday, and I believe out of, I can't remember if it's 36, they got like 34 legislation approved and passed in the short 1 year since they've been in the office. They now sit as a seat in the Security Council of the United Nations. And lots of good things happening. Yes, we need a lot of catching up. The reason I mention this is because all of this come at the backdrop of that videotape that we see where Joshua was shot by the police with his hands out the window, and his girlfriend and the baby was in the car, and the girl was paralyzed, and now they're charging or laying charges for murder. Can't understand if it's the murder of her boyfriend or whose murder. And they're asking for transparency, and they're having marches and protests. I mean, the police, even in Canada, they have corrupt police officers. But Kamala Prasad Bisesa recently made a statement standing with the police, and they have dubbed the young girl as, I'm trying to remember, crime Barbie or something like that. But the marches and the protests stem from that, but the hatred and the anger against the United National Congress is very, very visible, and it's, you know, being fanned by the hatred and the jealousy is being fanned by the PNM, I believe. And you can't stand up as an East Indian. We can't say anything. Oh, I'm not sure why nobody is standing up and saying what they have done. In fact, what they have ridiculed, the Hindu faith and Hanumanji and Mother Lakshmi and the Hindu gods as they continue. How come the Hindu community is not standing up? Yes, we are peaceful, we are forgiving, they would say. And I understand, yes, you can't fight fire with fire and ugliness and ignorance. You have to leave them in the hands of God. I believe that, yes. But nobody could verbalize a strong opposition and a protest. You know, if it was in the days of Barisagan Maharaj, I'm sure he would have stood up and said something. There are so many intellectuals that would write editorials. How come nobody is responding? Well, I thought maybe we could at least flood the Facebook and TikTok with images of Hanuman Baba, the Hanuman Chalisa, start a movement to increase the presence of Hanumanji and the Hanuman Chalisa at least all over. But not seen much of that either. I say all of this to say that we as East Indian cannot stand up because what, are we afraid, or we just peaceful people, or we'd be ridiculed and attacked if we did? If I were to say the black community or Negro people or Afro-Trinidadians, whatever, I would be attacked for it. However, there is a gentleman that made some comments in his commentary from Talk 91.1 FM Trinidad. I wanted to play this. It's a bit lengthy, but I think we need to. Why I want to play this today, and I ask you to invite your friends to listen in, why I want to do this is to give you some talking points. If you had to defend a position, defend what the United National Congress stands for, defend what an East Indian government stands for and what they have done. He kind of give you some broad-based examples. I just wanted to share that with you. I didn't get the gentleman's name, but he's a host of a very popular talk program on Talk, Talk City 91.1 FM. Let's take a listen. And those of you who've been trying to reach me, I can take your calls after on air, off air, and if you need to be on air, we can do that. But I just want you to take a listen, and I want to thank this young man and his co-host for raising these issues, because if somebody of East Indian background did it, that would be another protest. Let's take a listen.
1: Today, I would like to talk about black people in Trinidad and Tobago, people who are of Afro, of a darker hue. Yes, I would like to talk. Yes, I'm going there this afternoon. I would like to talk about the black Negroes. And I will desist from calling them African. I will call them the black Trinbagonians who are living in this country. Now, there's a reason why I am going there this afternoon. Because I am sick and fed up of we black people, myself included, believing that the East Indian race taken something from us or took something from us. And I know where I'm going here. I want to let my people understand something. We came in this country as slaves and didn't ask to come here. The atrocities that was done to us, we didn't ask for that. Then the trade became illegal and they had to free us. And it was cheaper to keep us here than to put us back on boats and send us back to Africa, because some of us didn't even know what Africa looked like. There were some of us that even didn't know at that time that we came from Africa, because it was our great-great-great-grandparents that came. And almost all of us was born here. Now, for some reason, we feel, for some reason, but I know the reason, eh? I know the reason, but I'm talking in the third person here. We are of the belief, somewhere deep down in we psyche, we were told, we were indoctrinated, we were brainwashed to believe that our living conditions, our mentality, our position on the economic ladder or on the economic scale as being the last, our financial situation, where we live, how we eat, how we talk, our attitude, our education, everything. For some reason, we believe that we were slighted or taken advantage of because of the East Indian in this country. And you know who spewed that dirty, stinking lie? Kingsley, you know?
2: Yep, PNM.
1: Ah. Yes.
2: And certain African people in this country.
1: Yes. They spew that lie. They spew that lie. That was in their mandate to make sure that we hate East Indian people in this country. They made sure that these two races never, ever, ever, ever, ever, ever, and I put it in two more evers there, ever unite. They wanted to make sure of that. They tell their followers and their sycophants, tell your children, tell your grandchildren, and make sure they tell their children The Indians don't like you. Kings, you ever hear that? Anybody ever told you that before?
2: Heavy, you go ahead. I'm not finished.
1: Okay. Because I was told that many times.
2: Yeah.
1: They don't like you. Why are you so good with them? They don't like you. You're going against your own. Negroes for sale.
2: Negroes for sale.
1: You are a lick bottom Afro. These are the things they put in your psyche. But let me be scientific now. Let us be scientific about this that we has embedded in our heart as Afro-Black Trinbagonians. Let us be real now. Let me stop tippy-toeing wrong it, because no talk show host, nobody's talking about this, because this what I'm talking here is taboo to radio. It's taboo to the airwaves. Nobody likes to talk about race. Nobody is saying, look the white elephant in the room. The big white elephant in the room, and nobody's passing it straight. But let me get on to the mathematics of this myth. Ask yourself, my black brothers and sisters, if that what was said and told to us, if that is true, I want to ask you some questions. And let me see if you can answer. Question number one. Up until Basio Pande being the first Prime Minister of Trinidad and Tobago, I think it's in 1995. Forgive me if I'm wrong. I think it's in 1995 or 1996. Was there any other Indian Prime Minister from 1956 to 1996? Kingsley?
2: No.
1: He was the first, right?
2: Yep.
1: Okay. Question number two. Who then was East Indian that was running this country that oppressed black people from 1956 to 1996? Who? Kingsley?
2: PNM.
1: I thought it was an Indian was running the country. Who it was? No, I thought East Indian was running the country all the time. Question number three. Was it the East Indian that brought us here as slaves, put shackles and chains around all our hands and feet, beat us into submission, rape our great ancestors, put them to work on the field, do all the atrocities, hang them on trees, do all of that? Was it the Indian people doing that?
2: They didn't hate the white man like how they hate the Indian.
1: No.
2: They didn't hate the white man like how they hate the Indian, Heavy. Ask David Muhammad. They didn't hate the white man like how they hate the Indian. Ask David Muhammad. He will tell you that.
1: Oi. I come in here. I like how you're with me, Kingsley. Because the love of the white man.
2: Of course.
1: They support the white man.
2: Of course.
1: They still call the white man, sir. How are you going today? Yes. Question number four. I'm going deep and I'm going to open up some wombs here this evening, because we have to dispel this narrative that we black people have in our mind. We have to dispel it. I'm going to ask the question. was it? The East Indian people who closed down petrol train, who made sure up until 1970 black people couldn't work in banks, black people couldn't work in certain places, because guess what? The East Indian couldn't work in those places either. Question number 5. Who was the man who came and said that the biggest activist for black people who walked with Martin Luther King in the civil rights movement, whose name is world renowned for freedom fighting, a Trinbagonian, and he banned him and exiled him from coming to Trinidad and Tobago because he was preaching black power, black freedom, and unity between the East Indian and African. That man is known as Kwame Ture. Who banned him? An Indian government? Eh, Kingsley?
2: Mm-hmm.
1: Was an Indian?
2: No. Was it PNM?
1: Okay. When Makanda Daga went to Caroni and he walked with a march from Porter's Bay to Caroni, and he went down in the central hemisphere with the march to unite East Indian and African, who was the man that shut down the buses and say if they walk up, they let them walk back? That man was Eric Williams and the PNM. And you know what the East Indians in Caroni and Chaguanas did? They opened their homes and said, come and sleep in my house. Drink some tea, eat some sada roti until in the morning, and then you'll catch the bus to go back down into Port of Spain. Hundreds of people stranded in Central, get a place to rest ahead. And because of that, they decide to sow a web, sow a seed of separation between the races. When their white colonial masters call them in a meeting and see that what's going on there, you better put a stop to that. They're going on unite, you know. But this history was hidden. Hidden from the young people of Trinidad and Tobago till they don't even know who's Makanda Daga. Who is Clyde Nunez? Who's Rafik Shah? Who were the freedom fighters that was responsible for black people to get jobs in certain businesses that they were not allowed to? Black people and East Indian people. But we only black. We only African. We only Rastafari and this one and that one and Afro-conscious. When an East Indian government is in power, we only know it's a crime when an East Indian government in power. We only know the roads bad. We only know the food prices high. We only know gas prices high when an East Indian government in power. No, we didn't know that all the time.
2: And only African conscious.
1: Yeah.
2: Basically African conscious with no black.
1: Yeah.
2: Only when Indian in power.
1: We more Afro conscious when Indian in power.
2: Yeah.
1: We know, look what they're doing to black people. Look at how he's going home. Look at how them running them. Look at the police running them. Yeah. Yeah. We only saw when an East Indian government in power. We only know we want raising salary. We only know that we working for 2013 salary. And we want we money now. And we want to, and we work hard. When an East Indian government in power. We only know, oh God, the clothes on see pepper and URP. We have nothing to eat. We have to work. Only when an East Indian government in power, you know you black. But when PNM in power, when the black man in power, now you in black then, you white. What color is when PNM in power? What color really is? When your black brothers and sisters being gunned down under the PNM, what color you is?
2: They're trying to fight for that Ronan, Sinan, Stuart, you know, only 1%. Because team power, there's no color. There's no much color. They don't watch color.
1: Okay. You know what they say?
2: Country.
1: We party unified.
2: That
1: was, yeah.
2: Country,
1: that was, yeah, yeah, yeah.
2: Lies upon lies upon lies.
1: Lying to the self.
2: Yeah. Sad. Maybe truth.
1: But you're cussing Alexander. You're cussing every black person in the UNC.
2: We're Indians to them.
1: Yeah.
2: We're Indian. We look like Indian.
1: We look like Indian to them.
2: Yeah.
1: Yeah. What kind of... You is a black man in Trinidad and Tobago, a black so-called black Trinbegonian. Oh, look, vex with me this evening, you know. But you going and supporting only white business? You want to go by the red and white restaurant to buy chicken? You want to go and shop in the price place and then we're selling nice groceries? You want to go in the stores? In the stores, you want to go all in the mall? You want to watch movie in the tongue. You understand? You want to support that. And you're seeing black brothers and sisters who selling something at the side of the road. You're not supporting them. What kind of black it is? Oh, me don't like she. Me buy nothing from she.
2: But
1: black people selling something. You have a little business to support them. You're leaving the business. You're leaving and you're going in tongue. You're paying passage to go along in the white man thing and buy. With your slave mentality and your PNM thinking, but you come in to talk about the Indian. Well, they go vex with me this evening, no Kings. They go vex with me today, no, because I bring in the truth. What has it done to you? Five questions I ask, and all of that. All those questions dispel the myth that they don't like you. And when the first East Indian Prime Minister sworn oath to this country as the first Prime in East Indian Prime Minister, you know what he did?
2: She did.
1: For me. You know what Pandey did? Pandey took the Baptist who was ridiculed and chastised for years under the PNM and made the leader a senator, give them land, open schools for them, and give them a spiritual holiday. An East Indian Prime Minister do that. He opened the foreign used car dealership market so that the low class citizens, who is majority of them is black people, could own a vehicle. Could own a vehicle because they couldn't afford to buy the brand new vehicles from the dealership. But they could afford to buy a foreign used. I first drive a foreign used vehicle. Because we couldn't afford to pay the high prices of those vehicles in the dealership. The poor man could afford to buy a car. The East Indian Prime Minister do that to Lord Kingsley. He said, no, this had to stop. The university students were paying this high tuition fees. I'm going to introduce something called dollar for dollar. Wherever you can pay, we're going to match it for those university fees. So they end up paying at least half or less than half. That's what he did. And when he did that, oil was $9 a barrel. He did more in 5 years for black people than the PNM did in 40 something years at that time. But yet still, we say the Indian do like we. When Kamala came in 2010, it's baby grant, it's children life fund, it's children hospital, it's work left, right, and center. They used to call them the box drain government because everybody getting box drain. Roads were paved. Healthcare was on point. Money was flowing. Could be one of the best era in the history of Trinidad and Tobago financial wise. It's the first time I see the people on the ground get a little kakada. Public servants get a back pay, and that was the last back pay they ever get up until now. Things they are like? All wage negotiations for all contractors were settled. Everybody was happy. But the PNM again come with the lies and the rhetoric and the propaganda. Oh, them Indian the thief! Look at the thief, there's the thief, that the thief, thief, thief. But how the thief in and you get in? You ever wonder that? All the thief, but you eating, you drinking, things nice. But you go along that road. The last straw was email gate. All kind of gate to get rid of the People's Partnership Government. And after that, the black man came back in power under the disguise of a man named Keith Rowley. And the country went from 100 to minus zero. We eat the bread the devil need with the toenail for 9.5 years. We catch we aunt, uncle, and nenen. And all of a sudden, after we bring back in the UNC, we go on with the rhetoric again. When will it end, Kingsley?
2: Someday, hopefully.
1: When will my people wake up? Wake up! Oh Lord, wake them up! Wake them up, Lord Father Jesus! Wake them up!
0: Trinidad and Tobago. We are better than that, indeed, and thank God that this brother said it. And this is just scratching the surface. If I, as an East Indian, were to say the things that he said, the facts that he presented, it would not be received in the way he packaged it. But I'm proud to say I'm a Trinbagonian, and we are not about that hatred that you're seeing on Facebook now. That's a minority, honestly. Racism is present in Trinidad and Tobago, anywhere in the world. Let's not be shy away from that. There is racialism everywhere. But in Trinidad and Tobago, we are more tolerant indeed. We would dance with each other. You know, they might not like the Indian because they're driving nice cars. They might not like us because our prime minister is Indian. The ministers are East Indian, you know. But for the most part, I had another song line up here to play for you by Mangal Patisar. Not a song, instrumental. He worked with Bugsy Sharp on it. I mean, the unity that we coexist with in Trinidad and Tobago is unbelievable. A cosmopolitan nation indeed. But the ugly and the nasty that we've been seeing is a few, but boy, they are loud. And they are being endorsed by others behind the scenes. So I hope you get a few talking points so you could defend not only your prime minister, but your race. So it is a great privilege to have such unique heritage. And somehow we are bashed when we speak up. Again, I always say I'm proud to be a Brong man. I'm proud to be a Indian. I'm not discriminating, but I am a proud Brong Caribbean East Indian. How about you? It's about time you stand up and be counted. Show your disagreement on Facebook and social media.

Anyway, I thought I would share that with you. I hope it was informative, and at least it's refreshing hearing it coming from an Afro-Trinidadian.

Hey, this was the national anthem a couple of weeks ago for the Indian arrival celebrations in Trinidad and Tobago. Brother Marvin, Jahaji Bhai.

0: Again, I'm asking for the Muslim community to stand up against the hatred that we have been watching against our Hindu brothers and sisters. Everyone should be standing up against, adding some love and support indeed. This is Shabnam Radio, and as I started off my, I don't want to call it rant, but, you know, this in Trinidad and Tobago right now, we're dealing with an individual, an ugly, shameless Afro-Trinidadian who is speaking ill about our Prime Minister and of our Hindu brothers and sisters, and namely Hanumanji and Mother Lakshmi. I mean, I feel sorry. I take pity on him, indeed. And today, I play the Hanuman Chalisa to all our Hindu brothers and sisters would take solace knowing that you know who you are. You know who they're messing with. Let's take it with love and peace. I would suggest you raise the volume a little bit and let's receive the Shakti from this, the Hanuman Chalisa.
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2: 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Yee Zama. I want to say hello and welcome to Javika and her

want to say hello and thank you to Monica Edu. Always checking in. Thank you, Monica. Miss Sunshine is on the outside enjoying the program. Thank you, Nanda Maraj. I tell you, Shabnam is the place where friends get together. They gather around. Nanda, very good friend Angela DeBance is joining us today. Angela, just coming out of the Bhavani Shankar Walkathon, doing another, close to $6,000 again. Congratulations.

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Authentic Trini Cuisine, how you doing on Durham and Williams Parkway? Hey, today I got some breakfast from that place. Let me tell you, the best indeed. Really, really, the fried plantain melted today, boy. Nice.

0: Right now we're talking to the ladies at the rotary shop. We know there are some guys working there too, but listen, if you're controlling the bill enough, this one's for you. If you have the dabla in your hand, this one's for you.
1: Remix.

0: Hey, my sister Mina, how you doing? 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

0: Hey, Uncle Sam is joining us. We want to say hello and welcome. Welcome back to North America. Kamala Prasad Bisesa says you're spending too much time in Trinidad. Your passport full. Hey, Uncle Sam, listen, you have to come down to the boat cruise. We're celebrating our 5th anniversary. Caribbean Showtime is going to be a fun one. We're taking you back in time. Some old-time music coming up to the latest. See, again, you're Pongya Damadol. You're getting everything in between. But, you know, your little Lionel Richie, your little lady in red, your little girl just want to have fun.
1: Pretty in pink.
0: I know Joyce boycotting me, but what can I say? Uncle Sam, get your tickets and come on down. It's on the 4th of July.

Live. They carry my only friend, Derek. 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Okay, we'll take advantage of that for you. Too much advantage.

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We have a complaint about this fellow only getting bread feet. Bread morning, noon, and night. Now they discover authentic Trini cuisine. The girl stopped threatening not to cook roti. Want to say thank you to authentic Trini cuisine, giving some of the brothers some hope. But at least them girl could go easy and buy the nice dal puri and nice, the best paratha anyway you'd find, authentic. Yep, at the corner of Williams Parkway and Tuvram. It have no bread van passing in Canada, you know.

We are here to please. We have a request for a replay on this one. Miss DeBant want to send this one out to her friend Nanda Maharaj, Miss Sunshine. And you call, we play.

No more if you're living in Brampton, Mississauga, Toronto, even Scarborough, Markham, all the come up to Authentic Trinity Cuisine. I tell you, no more bread. Nice fluffy paratha. Mm-hmm. I'm going to play the Authentic Trinity Cuisine song. And I want everybody to take a five. If you're a customer, you too, take a five.

Hey, again, we want to say hello to G in the car show. We're doing this from the top for you, sister. Go and get Davy and tell she come and dance for Uncle Richard. And that Trini girl in the corner there, she always swell up, guff up. Tell she smile today. Let me go.

You know, cinema played a very, very important role in the development of our culture, East Indian culture. You know, it kept us connected. We couldn't speak the Hindi language, but we went to the theater with English subtitles, and with the help of our grandparents, we kind of understood what was happening. Well, I want to play some Cheta song. Anybody remember the days ago, Cheta? Is it Cheta or Cheta? Is it sweet drink, soft drink, or scene drink? You know, some people pronounce it scene drink or sweet drink. Or just yesterday, a partner was giving me a story. Everybody know Dale, the mayor of Brampton, right? So Dale say when he first came here, he went to the doctor and he said, listen, you have, you might get diabetes because of your family history. So he asked the doctor, this is early when he just came, he asked the doctor, I could drink sweet drink? Doctor couldn't understand. I just tell you, I can't drink nothing sweet. He said, but I could drink sweet drink. It's only when he said Coke, then the doctor understood what he was talking about. You know, we have to make the adjustment. But I'm taking it back when the days when we used to go Cheta. The big silver screen days. You remember that? Farewell night song.

I just want to remind you that the Shiva Mandiran Cultural Organization invites you to their annual Ganga Shiv Puja taking place on July the 19th. That's a Sunday from 9:30 to 12 noon at the Morningside Park Fire Pit number 3. 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So drop by. They invite you to come to their worship every Sunday. And they are now at 3001 Markham Road, Unit Number 22 in Scarborough. That the Shiva Ganesha, the Shiva Mandiran Cultural Organization, that is. You know, every year they do this Ganga and Shiv Puja, and you should really make an effort if you haven't yet to and come and experience a unique Suraya Narayan Puja, Lingam Puja, Ganga Ma Puja, with bhajans and much, much more. It's always a blessing to be with them. I want to say namaskar and welcome to the devotees and Panditji indeed. So don't forget the date now, July 19th. It's a few weeks away, but make

Okay, so here's the next challenge I'm putting out. If you love that star girl of yours, I want you to send me a picture of a star girl. The star girl always sending picture of the star boy and, you know, sending greetings. I want the guys now to send me a picture of their star girl. And I'm going to play a nice song line up here for the star girl. Or the star girls that always send me. Come on, let me see. 416-832-7293. If you think you're a star girl or star boy, if your man think you're a star girl, let me see something here now. Now, if you use the Adwadi number, a star boy, 416-832-7293. Let me see a star girl. And you can send your own picture to a star girl. 416-832-7293. Well, you see, this is what I'm talking about. Look at this. Put, send me. You see, this is what we're talking about. Honestly, the most loving couple here we have is Mina and Put. Devontae, the star girl is not the right word to describe them. And okay, so we see Miss Sunshine. This, I need to put on my shades to watch this picture, boy. This is a pretty one. By the way, Mo, your camera is working or what? Your camera is working? All right, Mo, I'm waiting. Devika, another star girl. Listen, we have some pretty star girls here. And all the star girls who are blushing right now, let Mamu play a song for you. Are you ready? Everybody, if it have a star girl near you, tell she to stop talking. You know, if star girl could talk, eh? Oh, God, they could talk. But they'll have to stop and maybe hum and sing this song. Richard Aziz playing this one for all the beauty. Did I tell you? Honestly, I've been saying this for years. We at Shabnam Radio have the most beautiful listeners in the world. I'm not kidding. I'm serious. If you think I lie, go in front of a mirror right now and see. Tell me. This one going out to all the beautiful ladies, our sisters, listening. All the star girls from the Caribbean. Bringing you familiar hits and sharing some warm memories. This is Radio Shabnam.

to all our friends over in New York, Nanny Nuku, Grandma Louise, and Leela. Not forgetting Uncle Sam and Joyce and Nizam, Derry and Davika, they all went over. You know, they are so family-oriented. They went as they have a one-year memorial for Sheldon Hassan. And I just wanted to wish them all the best, and they're probably preparing their meals and heading out now to the masjid. But you know, that's what family is about, coming together and taking care of everybody. They left here, I mean, this is probably the second time in the last couple of weeks that they went over to New York to be with family and friends. Shabnam Radio, keeping you company, my brother. I hope you enjoyed that one. Let's see, taking a short commercial break. And you know we have to do that, right?

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Please help us spread the word. We are here every Saturday live from 1 to 4. 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We present to you now another great talent out of Guyana. Gauri Pooja, Vanita Willie. Remember this one?

Well, that's the voice of Venita Willie. Now, let's take a listen to the original. You remember that album, Let's Sing and Dance with Sister Drupati? This was one of the hot tracks on that album, produced by Moeen Muhammad.

The voice of the late Sister Drupadi out of Suriname. You remember that one? Well, this is another group that did one of the oldest selections from the ladies group from back in the day.

0: Hey, if you're a renter in Canada and you're
1: struggling. Well, she does decide to jump out. Well, here we go with some nice music. And, you know, we know you're waiting for it. Gene Nikash Show. This one's for you.

You're listening to Radio Shabnam with yours truly, Richard Aziz. I want to say hello to Kamal Hamid and Suzanne. Welcome. Indeed, always a pleasure having you in our company. Also, right now I have a selection I wanted to share with you. This one is going out in loving memory of Mina's mom. You see, today would have made 24 years since her mommy passed away. And I just wanted to read what she sent us here, asking for a special selection, which I'm about to share with you right now. But this one is, today is 24 years since my mom passed away and went in the arms of her Savior, Jesus Christ. Can you please pay amazing grace for her whenever you get a chance? Well, of course, I will do this, that. Goes on to say, she continued to rest in peace in the arms of her Savior, Jesus Christ, our beloved mother. May he continue to shelter her in his abode. You were a wonderful, loving, kind mother, grandmother, and great-grandma to all your kids. Never complained, no matter how hard things were for us while growing up. You always put us and everyone else before yourself, Mom. You were the shining example of what a true mother is. Always loving and missing you so much. You know, Mina is a mother, a grandmother, and I'm sure her children would say the same about her. It's somehow embedded in mothers indeed. But, you know, I feel as if I knew her mom. And, you know, she would have done anything. And on this day, we're taking some time to remember her. May she rest in eternal peace indeed. I've picked out a beautiful version of Amazing Grace as requested. Hope you enjoy this one. In loving memory of your mom, Sister Mina.

again, in loving memory of our sister who passed away 24 years ago today. That's the mother of our darling sister, Mina. You know, in times like this, what? We extend our sympathies again. We celebrate her memory. Like I said, I don't know her, but I could tell you a little bit about her. She was very tidy, you could tell. She was one of those who kept her house and children very, very clean. And she made no mistake when it comes to going to church on Sundays. She would get all dressed up, and I'm sure she probably had a hat and everything, getting her Bible, and she would pray in the morning, and she would pray and read her Bible in the evening. You see, this is the way my nanny was, I remember. And she was indeed a gem. And look at, you know, when you think about Sister Mina, a devout Hindu, and living in the temple, and she was brought up by a Christian mother. You know, it shows the diversity and where we are. In fact, I always believe, you know, parents have a job and a duty to train their children to follow the right path as they see it, teach them about God, and, you know, some people who don't take the children to school, Sunday school, etc. And when they grow up, they really have no religion. They have nothing to believe in. And they wouldn't go out of their way to seek out the truth or to find a religion, if you want to call it. But I believe some formal training should be in place. But at the same time, the kid should have an opportunity. And in bringing up that kid, I feel you should give them an opportunity to think for themselves and to seek out. And I mean, we try our best to say, I believe there is a supreme being. Look at what it has been created. And, you know, encourage them to stay on that path and seek out the truth, whether it's Hindu, Christian, Muslim, or some divine energy, if you want to call it. But I feel sorry for those who doesn't have a formal training or going into. In fact, it's so strange for some people. And then you think, well, how come you can't believe there is a supreme being? And it's awkward for them now to start at the older age. So I think we have to plant the seed. But when we grow up, we should seek out on our own the truth and find it in our own way through in our lifetime. Well, I have a selection here I wanted to share. In loving memory again of the loved ones that we might have lost or thinking about right now. This is Radio Shabnam. If you have a special dedication, please feel free, drop me a line at 416-832-7293.

The beautiful and soothing voice of the late Muhammad Rafi. O Dunya Ke Rakhwali. As we extend this one to all that love the Muhammad Rafi,

Hey, we understand Michael is joining us. Want to say hello, Michael, and how are you doing? Hope you're having a good Saturday, and here's wishing you a wonderful week ahead. Hope you enjoy, kick back, relax, and enjoy this beautiful item. Dedicating it to you, my brother.

Well, we're getting into the last 15, 20 minutes of the program. There are a couple of selections I wanted to quickly share and get off my list. And this one I wanted to send out again in loving memory of Sister Mina's mommy and dad back in Guyana. She left us 24 years ago today. And her son Michael has such fond memories. And you know, you wouldn't think children might be sitting under the table or just leaning and hanging around mommy's arm or leg and listening, rocking the hammock, but they're soaking in and absorbing their surroundings and the memories that lingers in his mind, all the positive things about his grandma. Well, I wanted to play this one as we pay tribute to her. You know, this one, I think, is advice she would like to give. And she would share this with you, Michael, and your children. So, you would know her better than I, right? But I'm sure, whenever you have a problem of doubt, you have a friend indeed, and a friend in God. And this is the way she would have sung it for you. She would advise you, give it all to Jesus, or give it all to God. Lay it at the feet of the Almighty indeed. As we remember her today, I share this next election. In loving memory of your grandma. Hey, sister, brother, Nazul. Who was it? Ainul and Babsy. Stay tuned, have a selection coming.

Is there something you're dealing with? Honestly, everyone has a problem. Everyone is dealing with some situation. Whether it's financial, whether it's your kids, whether it's relationship, whether it's your job, whether it's, you know, like whether it's something as you're dealing with. And honestly, I could tell you this, you know, I would be sharing a testimony of truth. God works late at his feet, and you know, you don't have to beg and pray and think and concentrate and remind God. Lovingly late at the feet of God. Honestly. And just thank him in advance. Just praise and worship him. You don't have to keep reminding him. He's God. He knows. And I'm sure whatever you're praying about, whatever you leave at his feet, will work out. Recently, I had to take someone to the hospital for a biopsy. And not realizing there was another area they had to look under the person's arm. And boy, I mean, you know, being that it could be cancerous and you have to wait 10 days, I am in so much devotion, praying about this, asking God Almighty that the results would come out positive, that there would be nothing there. These lumps would mean nothing. You know, so I was asking a friend of mine, I said, you know, pray for this person. He said, what's the person's name? I say, you know, honestly, God knows who what's the name of the person. There's nothing to hide, but I shared it with him. But there's no distance in prayer. And, you know, whatever you're going through, keep praying and leave it at the feet of God indeed. And yes, if you have some time, please pray for the individual I'm speaking about. Ask God Almighty that when the result comes, it will be nothing but nothing. Negative. It would be nothing there that the doctors would say, well, you're all good. You're just a lump. I'm hoping and praying. And you know, if it turns out that it's not, you know, I remember once I had a tumor in my bladder, and I couldn't remember the name of malignant and benign. And I asked the urologist, is it, am I going to die? He said, yes, you could die, but I'm not going to let you. I'm thinking, like, you're not God. But I remember praying that God give me, my mother always say, God wouldn't give you more than you can bear. And that pulled me through. And I could share with you the miracles that happened after that. Quickly, I had a restaurant on Danforth, and a fellow came in there looking for me. And while looking, he was flipping through a newspaper. I said, I'm Richard. He said, Richard, I heard so many things about you, you know, in the barber shop. In fact, recently, a bus driver was talking about you, and everybody shares good story about you. What can I do to help you? Well, I don't know this fella. Why is he coming and asking what he could do to help me? And he had an old white car outside. So I said, boy, I just came back from the doctor, and, you know, and I bought a book, and they're talking about managing your health, and I just got word that I had this tumor, and I wanted to know. It says to get a second opinion. This guy just came into the restaurant and was talking like that, chatting me up and want to help me. Can I go get your groceries, help you out in any way? What can I do to help you? So I told him what I was dealing with, that I needed a second opinion. And I don't know how, because you would go to the doctor or the urologist, as Scarborough General already told me. He said, and he started taking information from me. It turned out his name is Wesley, and he was working at a hospital downtown, that on the floor that dealt with this. He was a nurse. And I couldn't believe he went, got the files from his computer at work, tapped into Dr. Tagore's in Scarborough's General Hospital, and bill a file. And it was difficult to get an appointment even if I wanted to at this hospital. It would take like 3 months or more. I got an appointment 2 days later. It was a Monday, and a Wednesday I was there, and I went. And I had to wait because I was the last they would see. And I saw him with his white lab coat and walking up and down. I really thought, well, what is this man doing here? Boy, I can't believe this is the fourth floor, the urologist. And they all called me in a room, four doctors, and sat me down and flipped a chart and draw a kidney. And
and show me what it was, like a pea. And they said it was, it could be easily removed, and you'd have to go get checked for the next 5 years, and every 3 months, 5 months, whatever, six, and go. And if it reappears, they would remove it. And they explained it to me like that. But I couldn't believe that here it is that I got a second opinion. And that was a miracle. Wesley just walked in, and to be working in the area of his expertise with urologists and dealing with this. And they were all making jokes that he was doing referrals now. Anyway, that was my story, and I know that miracles do occur. But I remembered praying that, give me the strength to deal with this, because if you give this to me, you could get me out. And if I have to deal with it, help me to understand and how to deal with it. Anyway, I wanted to play this next selection. As I said, I had a few songs lined up, and this one need no introduction. But listen, this, just listen. I want to send it out to Ainul and Babsy.

Well, we are getting set to say our goodbyes, and just want to quickly remind you, I use this program to promote other goods and services, but I forgot, and with intention, really, because we want invited people who would appreciate what we're doing for that boat cruise to come on the cruise. It could only accommodate 220. It's going to be a nice evening cruise from 6 to 10, and of course, a delicious dinner prepared by Dave Drupatis in Scarborough Halal. Nazu, Ainul, and Babzi, you should try and come out. $60 a ticket. We'd have three DJs, and we're taking you back in time with some of the oldies selection, coming up with the new ones, and performance by Joel, the connector, will be there. It's a nice, relaxing evening cruise. It's not going out deep into the lake. It just got along through the channel. It's the same cruise that Navi does on Father's Day, and I enjoy it always, so I thought we'd do that as we celebrate our fifth anniversary. So please join us. If you need tickets, give me a call, 416-832-7293, 416-832-7293. Well, we have to say our goodbyes now, and make room for Sham G, who is coming in with TBZ. And wanted to say thank you for listening, everybody. Thanking God Almighty for making it all possible. You for inviting me to your homes and into your hearts. To my mother, Lazina, Mommy, love you, Ma. 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Suhani Raat. Don't forget, tomorrow we have that Indian film on mycstv.com. Those of you who haven't yet subscribed, take a look at mycstv.com and consider subscribing. $5 on Rogers, Dell 7. 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Until next time, Dhanyavaad, Shukriya, Khuda Hafiz. Assalamu alaikum. Enjoy the rest of the weekend.

0: 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Host microphone. On. Opening the Bollywood zone in 3, 2, 1.
1: Hey, happy weekend. And happy June, too. It's month number 6, guys. Yeah, I know, your 2026 is really zooming by. Hello, it's month number 6, guys. Yeah, I know, your 2026 is really zooming by. Hello to Guyana, New York, Toronto,

Served on Thursday, June the 4th. And if you're a little bit sketchy on Corpus Christi, I'll explain coming up. I'm Chamsi. Glad you can join me for this week's TBZ. There's a lot to do, so let's jump in.

0: Yeah, that was from 1994. The movie was a big hit. Mai Khiladi Tu Anari. Well, time is ticking, and Mr. Pankajwal isn't here right now. Oh, maybe that's him. 1 second. Oh, hey!
1: Hey! What's up, Shyamji, beta?
0: Hello, uncle.
1: All is well, man. Just keeping away from the bacchanal.
0: Understood. Understood. Where is the nephew?
1: Nephew went to Lime last night.
0: Oh. Say, uncle, did you bring the package by chance?
1: Oh, yes. Here's the Bollywood box.
0: Thank you, uncle.
1: Drama, suspense, romance, comedy, music, dance.
0: Okay, well, but...
1: You see, a long time ago...
0: We're on the air. We're doing TV.
1: When I was young, I worked in the Bollywood. And I can tell you...
0: Uncle...
1: Okay, I have to run. See you, Shyamji beta.
0: What a guy. Let's dig into this and see what's... Yes, sir. So we got 4 movies out this week. This one, film number 1, is one that I'm looking forward to. It's coming on Netflix this weekend. Madhuri Dixit and Tripti Dimri. Yes, one of my favorites these days. Team up in the dark comedy crime drama. It's called Ma Behin. Now streaming on Netflix. Now, the story follows a dysfunctional mother-daughter family whose lives spiral out of control after they discover a dead body in their kitchen and attempt to keep it hidden from their nosy neighbors. Bad idea. The film has generated plenty of buzz thanks to the acting debut of influencer-comedian Dharna Durga and the unusual pairing of Madhuri and Tripti as mother and daughter. It's Ma Behin, and the second release this week is a big one. This is one of the most anticipated Indian films on the horizon. It's called P-E-D-D-I, Piddi. Piddi describes the character's name in the film. It stars Ram Charan, who's a huge star in South India. And in this film, he's a gifted wrestler and a cricketer fighting to protect his village from the 1980s uprising in India. Featuring music by A.R. Rehman and a major ensemble cast in this sports action drama, it's shaping up to be one of the biggest Telugu productions of 2026. The film also stars Janhvi Kapoor, and it marks a significant Telugu debut for an actor named Divindu. So we'll see how that goes. But for right now, here is a hot song. It's the movie Pendi

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Oh yeah, let's scan the globe to see what's on. If you're into fast cars, Formula One racing is on. The Monaco Grand Prix is on this weekend. The world's most glamorous motorsport race is taking place in Monte Carlo. Sounds fascinating. And over in Sweden, they're celebrating an official day today. It commemorates two major historical events, the election of King Gustav in 1523, and then the adoption of their new constitution in 1809. It's National Day in Sweden. You know, a couple of days ago, we had the holiday for Corpus Christi. But what is the history of the holiday? For many people, it's vague. But first, you need to understand the Eucharist. The Eucharist is a Christian service commemorating the Last Supper in which Jesus and his disciples had bread and wine. This symbolic act is carried out at church regularly. And now the story. It started in medieval times with a Belgian nun named Saint Julia. She said she had visions in which she was told that there should be a special feast to honor the body of Christ in the Eucharist. Again, the Christian service commemorating the Last Supper with Jesus and his disciples, the Eucharist. Around that same time, a Eucharistic miracle was reported in Italy when a consecrated host was said to bleed while performing Mass. This strengthened belief in the real presence of Jesus in the Eucharist. And then, in 1264, Pope Urban IV officially established the feast for the whole church. So, in simple terms, Corpus Christi, which means the body of Christ, started as a way for the church to publicly celebrate and honor the belief that Jesus is truly present in the bread and wine that are consecrated and shared during church service. So now we know. 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

0: It's a strange world, let's find out. Security cameras in New York captured groups of people emerging from underground sewers in the dead of night. In one incident, several individuals just climbed out of a manhole in Brooklyn, wearing headlamps and carrying tools. Authorities remain puzzled by the unusual activity. Who are these sewer people? Google's parent company, Alphabet, wants to release 32 million laboratory-reared mosquitoes across California and Florida. But don't panic. The Debug Project will use male mosquitoes, which don't bite, to mate with the bad Aedes aegypti female, causing the eggs to all die. Good plan. Meantime, in Japan, a bizarre clip this week where a black bear just wandered into a corporate parking lot. The bear spotted a worker in the car park and decided to pick a fight with the guy. The video shows the bear chasing the worker around a parked car, briefly tackling him to the ground, and he just apparently lost interest and casually walked away. The guy was barely injured. Police had to be called to a Subway restaurant to de-escalate that intense argument after a customer caused a massive public scene. How come? Well, the sandwich artist, the person making the sandwich, apparently put the ingredients on the bread in the wrong order, causing the customer to go insane. Takes his sandwich seriously. And finally, did you hear this? A patient visited a clinic, he had severe sinus pressure, and unexpectedly sneezed while he was at the doctor's office. And he sneezed out a live earthworm. Yes, doctors found that the worm's egg had been inhaled while the guy was doing some gardening without a mask. Maybe his face was too close to the soil. What a thing. It's the Wacky Weekend Recap.
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0: Hey, the mind-tickling See the Socials is coming up. But right now, here's a song from the new Madhuri Dixit and Tripti Dimri film, Ma.

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1: Now, last week, we revealed the actor who once worked as a body double for a leading lady. A lady. Missed it? Well, go to our pages and check. Now, listen to this one. She's a popular Bollywood actress who's linked to the construction of two of the world's most famous monuments. Yes, really, she is. You don't believe me? Head over to the TBCE Facebook and Instagram pages and solve the mystery yourself. Right here on
0: See the Socials.
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Did you have a birthday this past week? Well, let's check it out. The birthdays for the 31st of May to the 6th of June. If you did, you would have celebrated during the same week as Brooke Shields. The lovely Brooke is 61. Actor Colin Farrell just turned 50. He's a legendary singer and actor, Pat Boone. Would you believe he's 92? Another legend, Morgan Freeman. He turned 89 this week. Turning 53, but looking pretty great still, it's model Heidi Klum. TV journalist, the popular Anderson Cooper, is 59. Do you remember a television show many years ago called The Hardy Boys? Well, Parker Stevenson was one of the stars. He's now 74. Actor Angelina Jolie has just turned 51. And everybody loved this music, we still do. Saxophonist Kenny G is 70. Freddy Krueger just turned 79, at least the actor did. Robert Englund. And get this, in the 1950s, this man was fired by Universal Studios because executives claimed his acting was too stiff and his Adam's apple was too big. Who is the actor? The legendary Clint Eastwood. Yes, Clint Eastwood is now 96. Boy, was he wrong. Hopping over to Bollywood, we are Madhavan, still reeling from the success of Dhurandhar, is 56, Mani Ratnam, 70, the lovely Sonakshi Sinha is 39, and popular singer Neha Kakkar is 38. There you go, some of the most popular people celebrating their birthdays this week.

0: Coming up in Hour 2, more movies of the week. Ritesh Deshmukh makes history. Ranveer Singh is in a legal war. An actress talks about age discrimination. Plus the cast of Bedi. All coming up in Hour 2.
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0: Sunil Shetty was in that film. It's a song from 1995's Tucker. And that takes us to film number 3 this week. And this movie had a theatrical release. It's called Bandar. Now, Bandar means monkey. The movie stars Bobby Deol, Sanya Malhotra, Sabah Azad, and Sapna Pabbi. It's a gritty psychological crime drama from acclaimed director Anurag Kashyap. Now, the film follows a former television star whose life unravels as he becomes entangled in a serious criminal investigation. The movie premiered at the Toronto International Film Festival and has already attracted attention for its intense prison scenes and Bobby Deol's powerful performance. It's Bandar, the third release of the week. And finally, another theatrical release this weekend is Varun Dhawan reuniting with director his father, David Dhawan, for the colorful romantic comedy Hey Jawani To Ishq Hona Hai. When there is youth, love is bound to happen. Now, the movie co-stars Mrunal Thakur and Pooja Hegde, two of the hottest girls in the business right now, packed with mistaken identities, relationship mix-ups, and plenty of slapstick humor. The film follows a man whose search for happiness turns into complete chaos when unexpected pregnancy revelations turn his world upside down. Here's a song called Wow from the film Hey Jawani To Ishq Hona Hai.
1: Wow.

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Hey, that's a new cover of the song Ye Is Sama with the TNT Trio, Kimlin Budram, Peggy Suprasad, and Neera Hariprasad. Yes, sorry, let's go. In the world today, World Food Safety Day happening this weekend. It's a global UN initiative led by the WHO and FAO, highlighting the importance of safe food, preventing foodborne illnesses and protecting public health. National Cancer Survivors Day is happening this weekend. It's usually observed on the first Sunday in June, and it goes without saying, a very important day. Pride Month events will be taking place as June begins. Major cities across the world will be hosting vibrant pride parades and cultural celebrations, promoting inclusion, equality, and LGBTQ plus rights. This is TBZ, the Bollywood Zone. We're on 90.5 in Trinidad, Light FM in Guyana, the Caribbean Radio in New York, and Shabnam Radio in Toronto. The scoops from Bollywood are coming up.

0: Newsbreak.
1: Let's get into the industry feuds and legal dramas. Ranveer Singh is in a massive industry showdown with the Federation of Western India Cine Employees, FWICE, officially withdrawing its non-cooperation directive, which is the work ban against Ranveer Singh on June the 3rd. The dispute melted away rapidly after Ranveer's legal team issued a fierce legal notice, prompting backing from actor and producer bodies Cinta and Impa. So basically, FWICE had issued a ban against Ranveer Singh when he withdrew from the production of Don 3 by Farhan Akhtar, leading to a huge bacchanal. But now, his legal team has struck back. Everybody, chill out. Well, director-producer Karan Johar triggered a wave of speculation after unfollowing massive names like Shah Rukh Khan and Alia Bhatt on Instagram. On May the 29th, Johar publicly slammed critics, telling them to stop turning his casual social media purge and digital detox into national news. What's wrong with people? Ananya Pandey, meantime, took to social media to state that her life is beautiful after facing intense online backlash over a Bharatnatyam dance sequence in her last film, Chand Mera Dil. The clip was heavily critiqued by seasoned classical dancers for lacking technical precision, prompting her defiant public response on May the 28th. And believe it or not, this actress is being trolled for her age, and she's still young. Tired of persistent age shaming, Shilpa Shetty's sister, the lovely Shamita Shetty, took screenshots of abusive comments on her profile and posted them directly on her Instagram stories on May the 28th, publicly calling out the individuals and telling toxic users to unfollow her immediately. She's got no time for ageist trolls. To the box office we go, where Ranveer Singh's spy thriller Dhurandhar 2 The Revenge continues to rewrite box office history. As of June the 3rd, its 76th day in theaters, the film has amassed a mind-boggling 1,148.76 crore domestic net. It is the first mainstream Hindi film to break the 1,000 crore domestic mark. Incredible. Meantime, in order to push Dhurandhar 2 over its final milestone, Jio Hotstar announced that they will drop an unrated, unfiltered, raw, and uncut film on OTT on June the 4th, sending fans into a frenzy. Well, I saw what would have been an unedited version on Netflix recently, and that was pretty graphic. So we'll wait and see what happens next. In other news, while Bollywood sputtered in May, Ritesh Deshmukh's historical epic Raja Shivaji crossed an incredible 130 crores worldwide. It has officially become the highest-grossing Marathi movie of all time, featuring cameos from Salman Khan and Sanjay Dutt. It's the movie Raja Shivaji. And that'll do it for the Bollywood news for now.

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1: From your first steps, he was there by your side. Remember the bicycle he taught you to ride? At school, he watched you walk in as he stood by the gate. And on special days and after exams, he took you to celebrate. His voice is comforting and guiding, and sometimes even mad. But he's always been your pillar and protector through the good and bad.
2: Thank you, Dad.
1: 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Royal Castle salutes you and says thank you.
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0: 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The history and the hit.
1: And it's that time when we explore the past. But let me tell you, this week we've installed an automated system. Her name is Arya. Hi, Arya.
2: Hello, Shyamji.
1: Are you ready?
2: Yes, I am ready for the trip.
1: All right, hold on, everyone.
2: Dial locked on the target year. Systems stabilizing. Engaging core sequence. Power levels rising. Brace for temporal rupture. 3, 2, 1. Time jump initiated. Whoa. Whoa. Welcome to another era.
1: Phew. Well, that's pretty nice. Thank you, Arya. Oh, this is the year 1983, and in this year, the world's first commercial mobile cellular phone just came out in Chicago, in St. Kitts and Nevis. They've just become an independent nation. Congratulations, St. Kitts and Nevis. And look, the Mario Brothers video game is released with Mario and Luigi. Let's switch on the radio. Huge hits are playing from Flashdance, Irene Cara's What a Feeling, and Sting and the Police, the huge hit, Every Breath You Take.
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1: And look at this, people are crowding the box office and the cinemas to check out Star Wars Return of the Jedi, Flashdance, and Trading Places. But at the same time, over in India, the Hindi film industry just gave us the movie Himadwala, which translates to Brave Man. In the film, Jitendra and Sridevi are in the leads, and the movie is a huge success. In fact, one of the highest grossing films of the 1980s. In the story, Jitendra's character Ravi returns to his home village to avenge his father, an honest schoolteacher. And in the process, he clashes with Bandugwala, who is terrorizing villages. But the problem is, he ends up falling for Bandugwala's daughter, Rekha, played by Sridevi. The film is a breakthrough film for Sridevi, launching her to stardom, while her dance number, Naino Misapna, becomes highly popular and memorable. Here is our hit song, Himadwala.

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1: GoldenITT.com presents a never-before-seen event. 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TNT's Kirsten the Warrior Manswell took on Guyana's champ Mitchell Strongman Rogers in a WBF Caribbean heavyweight title fight with special guest Roberto Duran. 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Enjoy four thrilling fights, plus the highly anticipated main event featuring TNT taking on Guyana. It's Manswell versus Rogers, exclusively on GoldenITT.com. 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
9: I'm Sim.
10: I'm Suchi. And we are
11: Wish
10: from India,
9: hanging out with Shyamji
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0: Oh, it's so groovy. I'm loving that song from Diljit Dosanjh and Sia. It's called Hus Hus. Okay, time for the star clip. And this week, one of the new films is Pedi. And now let's hear from lead actor Ram Charan and Janhvi Kapoor.
1: I think it's an incredible last 2 years. This movie has been embedded in every cell of us. We've been living this, breathing this for the last 2 years. Mr. Bujibabu has been living, breathing this for the last 5 years. So it's a lot of investment. And I want to thank Bujibabu for one reason, for convincing Mr. Rehman sir to be on the board on this project. You know, I'm sure every project has 4 or 5 pillars, but this is the center pillar. The center pillar is our Rehman sir. And Devu, Devendra, thank you, man. Janhvi ma'am, thank you. No, I've not seen such a diligent person in my life. The way she is working so hard. She used to rehearse the last day we shot a song. I didn't have time because we were shooting 85 days continuously. And then the song landed up. I was like, I was learning there and I was doing it. And I didn't know whether she practiced it too. She did it 100 times better than me in the last song we did.
2: I'm sure emotional also, you know, emotionally it was really challenging. Talk to us about that.
1: Because physically it was very challenging. Thanks to, first of all, Salman sir and Aamir sir for giving us and paying the path for such films like Sultan and Dangal. It gave us so much confidence. Thank you, sir. Thank you, both of you, for starting this journey. And it was, we believed that these kind of films were had worked in the past.
2: Yeah.
1: And obviously, we followed the same same route, and the transformation was inevitable. It has to be done. It is part of the story when he narrated to me, and the subject he's written. It is a very, very sincere film. This is about a man's search for his identity, and this is about Pedi, who's finding his identity. Itched film. It is organic. At the same time, it's highly commercial. And it will take audience of all ages will be very, very happy and surprised to see this film. And I also believe this is the most inspiring story I have done in my life. Not just me. My dad, my dad saw part of it and he said, Ram, for anybody, to get a film like this, it normally takes a decade. He said, please relish every moment of this because you're not going to get a movie like this again.

0: 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We appreciate it immensely. Big thanks as well to our fabulous sponsors. Stay right here, though. There is lots more coming up. And from all of us here on the TBZ team, Meenakshi, Tara, and myself, Shyamji, have yourselves a fantastic weekend.
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